doesn't matter. It doesn't matter. It doesn't matter. It doesn't matter. It doesn't matter. It doesn't matter. It doesn't matter.

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1: Don't touch that. 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We're gonna play you good music for life. Rastafari, bless. Big up.
2: Right on this, we need some noise in the place. So I know you're still there. You need some noise in the place. So I know you're still there.

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1: Now, this is all rough, but that's all right, isn't it?
2: Yeah, that's
1: we don't have, I don't have to do a performance.
2: No, you can do whatever you want.
1: This is a living room rehearsal.

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1: Yo, this is my fable in my cradle, the navel of mother evil love. Vows spoken over wine stained tablecloths, milking what was made as my anger blazes the chamber walls. Label me for dead.

0: 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This is Bang Crosby. I sing kin to necks like stiff pricks in sex. This is the sound of the MPC on Radio Blackout Family. I love you, but not as much as I love me.
1: Thank you.

thoughts are wandering, wandering here and there, selling and buying, selling and buying. Some will flourish, but some will fade.

0: shit. Fuck, I didn't know it was ending right there.
1: L'Assemblea Antipsichiatrica, una rete di collettivi e di

Cause I'll be climbing top of a never, never rest with my contaminated breath.

0: J-Root before that. Me, not the paper. I can say that too. I do this for me, not the paper. Remembering. There is no paper here.
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1: Yeah, open your eyes.
3: Remembering. I have to tell you that some of the music you hear during a rap show may be deemed offensive, so don't you feel it's necessary in order not to be offended. Remembering. So, go hit him off with something.
4: Yeah, I do a little something.
3: I don't got no music.
4: You ain't got no music?

0: for those who have thought only of their own profit. Those who have thought only of their own profit.
1: Wake up!

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0: bet you were gonna say, you wish we had honeymoon tickets to Swansea, Wales, to see one of the largest cattle herds in the world. Cause look what I have here. We're going to Swansea.
1: No, uh-huh. London, I don't know how to say this.
0: Ooh, look, aisle seats so we can go to the bathroom anytime we want.
1: I think you are a very nice person.
0: Look at all the cows.
1: But I can't marry you.
0: What?
1: I'm sorry, but there's somebody else.
0: Oh, God! Of course this would happen! You think I'm ugly, don't you?
1: No, I don't!
0: Oh!

0: Yeah, yeah, what's up? Zaywall One in the house.
1: What's up?
0: DJ Hopper.
1: Inizia Monster Truck.
0: I see OGs fight to stay relevant in the industry that they created. See, it got stolen by some amateurs and youngsters demonstrate.

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Then you could be an OG too and spit that rap with fucking grace. See, your crew's not the best. 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

0: 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If I put them up, it's 11. 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
1: I'm an outside since 7. 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I ain't gonna talk, I'ma live it. 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

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When niggas see me, they see the realest Q-U-E-E-N, nigga. 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

All right, what you guys want to hear next? 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All right. All right.